giant songwriter that I really was influenced by so much that I sometimes start playing his songs in the middle of mine. And I don't know what happened. Now this guitar was given to me by an old friend of mine named Steve Still. We were in a band, and there were four of us. Gave one to everybody in the band, and himself got one too. But this one here is undoubtedly the most beat up looking one of all of them. Hey, been with me for a really long time, and I really like it. There's a little heel mark here, a high heel mark. But.

dad used to work at the Free Press here many years ago. That's where he got his start. He was 18 years old when he started working there. I got a picture of him drinking a Coca-Cola in that building down the street.

0: thought I was a male chauvinist pig for that.
1: We get it. It's okay.
0: Truth is, I was looking at some photographs one day, and I saw some photographs of this hotel that I had stayed in when I went over to England to play the first time, and playing at a place like this. It was a beautiful place called Royal Festival Hall. It was in London, and it was my first time in England, and I took a few pictures, and in the hotel, those old-fashioned light switches, you know, where you push the button and you push the other button, you know, so a different thing happens, it goes on or off, you know. But there was also this other one, it looked just like it, but it had two buttons, and one said man and the other said need. So, that's how I got to be a male chauvinist pig right there. Hard to figure what's going on sometimes. So I told you about this guitar here. I told you that this guitar here came from the same place when somebody tried to shoot him while he was playing. I don't know why. When we first started playing, our music was something that happened with people. People and music were like one thing. It was not a business. I mean, we were getting paid and people were paying. It was not a business like it became. The audiences were crying and laughing and holding hands and going through their lives right in front of us and listening to our songs. It was like we were all one thing. And particularly, certain events happened that brought us together. And we felt the fragility of our times, and that we were coming together as a group of people in a new way that had never happened before. It hadn't happened with Frank Sinatra or the Beats, or it never happened with the in the 20s. It was a different thing because it was a social thing. Had to do with what was going on in the world. It wasn't just about celebrating and having a good time.

Things kept happening to us, and you know, things kept happening in our lives, and he brought us closer and closer together. It was remarkable. And we were all there together, so we reacted. The crowds reacted, and the bands reacted, and everybody was together. It was our lives. It was what we were, both of us. There was no difference between the crowd and the people, and on the stage. It was just people living, feeling.

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Stephen Hart.

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If you hear about anything coming up in the future, you know you had something to do with it.

0: if I can play that. Got my D45 in regular tuning out there? Well, okay, so folks, you're great. Thank you very much. Nice to see all of you here. And I love being here. Feels good. So just a special added attraction tonight, I'm going to do my hit.
1: Oh. 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

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We've been gone too long. 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

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Yeah. 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Got those families together. Here's a song for the American family, especially the American family farmer. But not only the family farmer, every working family in this country has felt a pinch. And this song's for you, for the man of the house, staying up late, thinking about it.

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It's pretty new, so we hope you enjoy it. It's called, I think it's called, yeah, it's called Interstate.

0: perfect, bro. That was a lively song. 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
1: Want to hear another one like that?

0: Oh, you don't bring anything with you?
1: No, you gave one to me.
0: I know, I was wondering if you brought any stuff.
2: Thank you, everybody. Nope. I'd like to thank you for something else, too, while I'm here. That is, you may know or you may not know, but anyway, I had a lot of trouble getting my last record out there because it was a little bit country.
3: Yeah.
2: And some of the people back in Hollywood didn't like that too much. I just want you to know that Texas has given me the greatest support of any state in the union. I'd like to thank you for that.
0: That's pretty good.
2: But while we're here, we'd like to sing a song about my home state, California.
3: Yeah.
2: Okay, let me have it. Go ahead. Like, get it out of your system. Go ahead. Come on, boo. Come on. That's not enough. We gotta have more boos for California. Y'all come out and see us sometime.
4: That's great.
2: Thank you, Texas.

I don't know if you saw us on the Live Aid show, but we did a new song there. We'd like to do it for you here. It's called Nothing Is Perfect.

0: we're all trying to help the farmers of America, especially the family farmers, get themselves back on their feet because they've been really screwed by the government.
1: Oh, okay.
0: And you know, it's like they say in the paper, no matter what we do, we're only good, just a drop in the bucket as far as money goes. But if you want to pick up a USA Today, one of those pages in there is a letter to you. And it tells you how you can really help the American farmer by using the American system and calling your congressman and supporting a certain bill. And if you really care about them and you want to do that, then you can turn it around. It doesn't cost any money, it's just a phone call. But we can save them by calling your congressman and telling them to vote for the Harkin's Farm Policy Reform Bill of 1985. I really hope you'll do that, because if you do, this bill only had 20 votes going for it about 2 weeks ago, and now it needs 219 to get through. And it has about 150 or 160 right now as we speak. And if we just keep it going, we can get it through and save the family farm. And then we're going to have the biggest blowout this country ever saw, all the farmers and senators and hippies and rednecks all partying together. Here's a song for all of us. In the field of all

0: and have yourself.
1: Here's a song about boy, let the dark side take over one night. He kind of lost control of himself. He did something he never should have done, but he did it.

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We really love you for it. We'll be back, and we hope you will, too.

thank y'all for bringing us back. I'd like to introduce you to my band up here, the International Harvesters. On guitar, mandolin, banjo, electric guitar, and vocals, Anthony Crawford. Young man going into his third year with the Harvesters here. Congratulations, Anthony. Your gold watch is in the mail. On the drums, man's been playing with me for 11 years, Mr. Carl T. Himmel. On the bass guitar, from Waco, Texas, the writer of over 30 top 10 country hits, Mr. Joe Allen. On a steel guitar, the man has been playing with me for 15 years straight. Well, almost straight. Mr. Ben Keith. And on the piano, one of the greats of country music, one of the bricks in the foundation of country music, Mr. Hargis Pig Robbins. And on the fiddle, the Cajun man, Mr. Rufus Thibodeau. And the crew that helped us out tonight. Larry Craig on banjo. Yeah. Joel Bernstein for a little rhythm and guitar. Well, I'd like to thank our drivers, as all six of them, for getting us here live again. Thank you, boys. Yeah. I'd like to thank our crew for setting us up right again. Thank you. Yeah. Most of all, thank you for coming to hear us. Yeah. Now we got to get back to the country because it's in our blood.

We'd like to leave you with a new one. 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Oh, wait, no. That's behind me now. Here's one for you called Great Riders. Hope you like it.

0: Good to be here.
1: Let's take it to the floor,
2: start.
1: Sorry.
2: Good morning.

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On the drums, Jack Irons.

0: Hi, this is Dan Clear, live backstage from Trans Tour Television. We're going to be starting this show here in just a few minutes, so if there's anything you need to do, like go back to the concession stand or do anything like that, now would be the time to do that. I talked to Neil a couple of minutes ago. He's warmed up, and he wants to give you a show to make up for not making it here this winter. So, we'll be bringing you some interviews and some interesting features right after this. Tonight is our number 52 since the first of the year. It's number 15 on this current summer tour. You're in for a couple of surprises, I think, this evening. We have some interesting guests for you back here, a couple of things. We're going to be starting here in just a couple of minutes. As you can see, it's about 7 minutes after eight. I talked to Neil a little bit earlier. We have a little remote camera in his dressing room, and I know he's back there getting ready, getting all set up for the show. The show tonight is important to us. Oh yeah, here's Neil in the dressing room getting ready there, putting his wireless on. So, all right, so as you see, the man himself is indeed prepared to go on. So we'll be starting the show here in just a couple of minutes. You know, I do a nuclear rap in every city that I go to. We like to find out what's happening locally, and we tape this little segment. Wait, I'll bring that tape to you in just a second. First, let's have this word. And one of them here is Mr. Joel Bernstein. Hi, Joel.
1: Hi, Dan.
0: Well, Joel, I know that you've been in the rock and roll business since, gosh, I think since you were 19 years old. And you've traveled with a lot of different groups. You've done a lot of different kinds of work with different groups. Tell me, Joel, what are some of the groups you've worked with?
1: Well, in addition to working for Neil, Dan, I've done a lot of work for Joni Mitchell, for Crosby, Stills & Nash, Jackson Browne, Bob Dylan, Tom Petty, and Bruce Springsteen.
0: Whoa, man, that's a heavyweight bunch of guys, I'll tell you that. You're a photographer also, Joel, right?
1: That's right, Dan.
0: Now, you shot some album covers for Neil. Name a couple of those.
1: Well, my first album cover was for Neil. It was his third solo album after the Gold Rush. I was in high school when I took those pictures.
0: Oh, my gosh. How about you shot another album, too, that I think everybody here will be familiar with? What was that?
1: That was the Harvest album. I did a lot of did the pictures on that, and Time Fades Away, Tonight's Tonight, and Decade, and
0: Rust Never Sleeps.
1: That's right, Dan.
0: All right. I know you're working on guitars in this show, Joel, and you brought us one of Neil's guitars. Could we take a look at that?
1: Yeah, this is a really great guitar. This is a 1968 Martin D45. This is a guitar that Neil has written a lot of classic songs on, including Ohio, Heart of Gold, Old Man, Southern Man. All those songs were written on this guitar. And it's the first guitar that Neil will be playing in the show tonight.
0: Well, Joel Bernstein, thank you very much. I know that you're very busy right now. You need to get out and set the guitars up on stage, right?
1: That's right. I'm going to just touch these up and put them out on the stage, Dan.
0: All right. Thank you, Joel Bernstein.
1: Bye-bye, Dan.
0: One of the heavyweight guys in the rock and roll business. This is Dan Clear. Now this word. Nice, man.
2: Let's get him on!
0: We have a little nuclear rap that we sent our little crew out, and we taped this earlier this afternoon. I like to talk to beautiful women everywhere we go across this country, and here are a couple of beauties. By golly, hi, how are you?
3: Fine.
0: What's your name?
3: Michelle.
0: Michelle?
3: Karen.
0: Michelle and Karen. Now, you're from the Seattle area, right?
3: Uh-huh.
0: Now, you came to see the show tonight. Obviously, you're big Neil Young fans. Do you have any favorite Neil Young albums or songs?
3: Harvest.
0: Harvest? And how about you, Karen?
4: After the Gold Rush and Zuma. Most of them.
0: Most of them, yeah. Oh, man. You and me both. I like all of them. Well, thanks, guys, for coming to the show. I know that you're going to see some surprises tonight, and we always like to have beautiful girls back here in Trans Tour Television. Thank you very much.
3: Thanks.
0: Yeah, thanks a lot. And we also talked to some fans outside this afternoon. We'll roll that tape for you right now. Hi, this is Dan Clear outside the Seattle Coliseum here. We have a couple of Neil Young fans here. You guys are waiting for the show to start?
3: Yeah, we are.
0: All right. Oh my goodness, you have us a flag decal there, huh?
3: Yeah, we sure do.
0: What does that symbolize?
3: Well, it symbolizes peace in America.
0: And you, you're still into peace in America?
3: Well, we're so into Neil.
0: Yeah, indeed.
3: Very into peace in America, and peace all over.
0: Absolutely, we are too. And have you seen the show yet?
3: Yeah, we've seen Neil. We have seen him, and we're really excited to see him again. We're both from New York.
0: New York? Oh, wow. What are you doing out here?
3: Well, I just recently moved out.
0: You guys sure look good, and wow, that a Neil Young shirt and a Neil Young skirt.
3: Yeah, well, we made these t-shirts. We made them back in New York, and then we went to a couple of concerts, and we just ended up giving them all away.
0: Wow, that's terrific. Anything you'd like to say to Neil Young? I know he'll see this tape.
3: Neil, we really enjoyed your music, and we hope that you got some of our notes that we've dropped off at concerts.
0: All right.
3: Again.
0: Thank you very much. You're going to see the show tonight?
3: We sure are. Neil, we love you.
0: All right. Thank you very much, guys. Thanks for interviewing with us. This is...
3: That's Ellen.
0: Desiree.
5: And Ellen.
0: And Ellen. Two Neil Young fans, I guess I would say, to the max. This is Dan Clear. Now back inside. We're going to be starting this show in just a couple of minutes. The house is just a little bit slow in filling up. We want to make sure everybody's in their seats and ready. Neil's indeed ready to go back here, so let's get down and have some fun. This is Dan Clear. We'll be starting the show in just a minute. Sure, how you doing, Glenn?
6: Doing real good, Dan. Neil's in the building. He's just having a quick drink. He's got his guitar, and we're headed for the stage, so everyone get ready. We've got a long show, and it's going to be a real good one. I got to go, Dan.
0: Hi, Glenn Palmer. Thank you, man. Thank you very much. You heard the man. This show's getting ready to start. Thank you.

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It's nice to be back here in Seattle tonight. Seems like I've been gone from this place for a long time.

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I said, honey,

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You people in the back, you must have some old habits you tried to break. I got a few myself. So I wrote this song called Old Ways. About that, I'd like to do for you now here. I recorded this thing a long time ago, about 6 months ago. I haven't put it out yet, so I guess it's new to you.

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I'm part bionic now, you know. Take this thing off. I usually leave this thing on, but I don't know, it's supposed to be colder up here. This is the first time I've taken this jacket off in a year and a half, so this is quite an event here. It feels a lot better too, I gotta tell you that.

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I'd like to get your help on this next one. You give me a little backbeat, eh, Seattle? What do you say? You know, I love rock and roll myself. It's nice to get a chance to come out here with just a little acoustic stuff, you know, every once in a while. But I'm sure that we can do something here together. Matter of fact, I'd like to try something here. That's as much noise as I can make. Now, what can you do out there?

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That was up until when I first met you. Now a gore.

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I like to do this one here, especially for people in the back, way back there, and also people on the sides, this side over here, and that side, and the people in the front too. And you people backstage also, I'd like to do it for you. I'd like to do it for the mayor too, actually. Hey, you know, the guy's got to go home eventually, you know what I mean? Since I'm doing it for you, though, I think I better use the right harp. You having a good time tonight? I'm glad to hear that.

Well, everybody, we've got a long show for you tonight, and I know that. Don't seem that long, but sort of flies on by for me. But I take a little intermission here, so if I wander off, don't worry, I'll come back, all right? Except one night in Louisville, I wandered off and I never came back. That's too bad. I'd like to apologize to some of you who bought tickets and I had to turn them in and come back. I'll do what I can to make that up to you tonight. I said that, you know, I was kind of, I felt funny because I stood on the edge of the stage and I like to warn the crowd, you know, when I'm going to leave. So they, you know, like I don't just walk off and everybody, you know, they go, what happened? You know, so I said that, you know, almost every night I try to say that so people know what's going on. That night I said it and I just wandered off into the monitors, stepped right into that, and then, you know, I was, I'm kind of on the floor after that, I guess. I don't know what happened. But anyway, last thing I said was, I'll be right back, don't worry about it. So I read about it in the newspaper the next day. Too bad.

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0: be back.
1: All right, Don't Be Denied from Neil Young's album, Time Fades Away. And the year, 1973. How well do you know Neil Young's music? Do you know what was the best-selling album of the year, 1972? And who indeed was the bass player on that very album? I'll be back with the answer to that and a few items of interest for you right after this.

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1: I'm talking to myself.
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3: I'm Buffalo Bee, take my advice.
4: Well, I know that I enjoy that beautiful backup singing behind Neil, and I think that everybody out there does. And the people who are doing that, the Redwood Boys. Hi, you guys.
5: Hey, you guys.
4: How you doing?
6: Fine, Dan.
4: Well, I know that you haven't been together too awfully long. How in the world did Neil find you guys? Go ahead.
6: Well, he heard us singing on a Tanya Tucker record, and from there he liked the sound, so he went to California and did his album.
4: So the rest is history. You guys are on tour with Mr. Neil Young after being together for only 6 months. That has to be some kind of dream story, huh?
6: I'll tell you, Dan, it's almost like a whirlwind. I think I'm really caught up in something big here. I really like Neil Young.
4: Well, you guys sound terrific. I know that you guys sing real well together. Could you just do me like off the cuff a little note or something like that?
7: Duck and cover.
4: Duck and cover. By golly, these guys put me on all the time. Thank you, Redwood Boys. I'll be back with an item of interest right after this.
8: That turtle was very alert and dangerous, certain if he never got hurt. He knew just what to do. He ducked and covered. Ducked and covered.
9: Now, you and I don't have shells to crawl into like Bert the Turtle, so we have to cover up in our own way. Paul and Patty know this. 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Duck and cover. 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Duck and cover. Duck and cover. Duck and cover. Duck and cover. Duck and cover. Duck and cover. Duck and cover yourself. Duck and cover. Duck and cover. Duck

0: exactly what to do, friends. Now tell me right out loud. What are you supposed to do when you see the Flash?
1: We've got just a few minutes here before we start the second half of the show, so I thought we'd move right on over to our national weather map. As you can see, there's a high that's moved through this area on the national forecast for today. They actually had rain in the Seattle area. Well, they were wrong. It was a beautiful day today. As you can see, there's a cold front that's moving down through the Midwest, and it's become a stationary front here in the Rockies with a low down over the Phoenix area here. It's quite hot down in that area. There's a high down over New Orleans, which is keeping that area pretty clear. And as you can see, it's hot here in Texas, Kansas, Oklahoma, and generally quite a pretty day all across the rest of the country. The high for tomorrow is 114 degrees. Of course, that's for Gila Bend, Arizona. The high here is near 70 with a low in the mid-50s and a 20% chance of rain, of course. I saw a lot of partygoers out there this afternoon. I know that some of you people are out there have started to party already. I thought you might want to know this little fact. The sunrise tomorrow morning is at 5:43. I know a bunch of you will be seeing that very sunrise. This is Dan Clear. We'll be back right after this.
2: Say, kids, what time is it? It's the 2,297 Howdy Doody Show, starring Howdy Doody and the Butler Bob Smith.
3: Mr. Buster, have you heard from Corny Cobb?
4: You know I have. And it's about time he came home.
3: Yeah.
4: That cheap thunderdun runs that store like an Indian trading
5: post. Oh, say, howdy, has the mailman arrived as yet? I'm expecting something.
3: Yes, Buffalo Bob, he's been here, but there's no letter from Mr. Cobb.
5: Well, how do you like that? I don't understand this. After all, Corny, he was due home from Paris a week ago. There's been no word from him at all.
4: Yeah, well, if I know Corny, he's been having such a good time, he doesn't want to come home.
5: Yeah, well, even so, I'm sure he would have written or sent us a cablegram or... I'm going to call Corny Cobb right now. Yes. Hello, long distance. Give me...
1: Well, we like to talk to Neil Young fans, and I have a couple of Neil Young fans here with me right now. Well, you came to see Neil Young, huh?
6: Neil who, Dan?
1: Neil Young.
6: I don't know Neil Young. Oh, you mean that guy doing the opening act for Neil and the Shocking Pinks? All right. Hey, isn't he almost done, Dan?
1: Neil and the Shocking Pinks?
6: Oh, yeah, Dan. They are the dreamiest group. Oh, do they move me.
1: She said Neil and the Shocking Pinks. What?
7: Neil and the Shocking Pinks, right.
1: Why do you think they're here?
7: I saw their bus, and I partied with one last night.
1: You saw a bus... Neil and the Shocking Pinks. Look, this is Neil Young Trans Solo Tour, and this is Neil's show tonight. It's not Neil and the Shocking Pinks. I don't care what you saw outside.
6: No way, Dan. This is Neil and the Shocking Pinks. I got a comb.
1: You may have a comb. You're confused, young lady.
6: No, Dan, you are confused. We saw the bus. We saw the pink Cadillac. We know. I mean, I partied with the lead singer last night. Oh, he's so dreamy.
1: We have several thousand people out there who know this is the Neil Young Show. This is not Neil and the Shocking Pinks. So if you don't mind,
6: Dan, I think you're some kind of L7, honey, if you never heard of Neil and the Shocking Pinks.
1: I happen to know what an L7 is, so this interview is over. Thank you very much. This is Dan Clear. Now this word.
8: Gloria. I've just picked up my new evening dress.
9: Oh,
8: have you gotten yours yet?
9: Well, I haven't had time yet, but I will.
8: By the way, Gloria, do you need money?
9: I always need money.
8: Then I'm the one who can lend it to you. I just went into the banking business.
9: What?
8: I'm lending money. $1 until next allowance day. To anyone who needs it.
9: What's your rate of interest?
8: Well, the bank charges as high as 6%. But I'm only charging 1%.
9: Just 1%? If I lend you a dollar, you pay it back to me twice. Another dollar? Another dollar interest? It's a bargain when you think the banks are charging as much as 6%. Are you sure?
1: Hi, this is Dan Clear, live backstage again. I have with me a couple of Seattle natives, and I think you guys are Neil Young fans, right?
10: That's right. Absolutely.
1: Well, I happen to know you as Ann and Nancy Wilson Hart, right?
10: That's right, man.
1: All right. What a treat. What a treat. I tell you, it's a real thrill for me to have you guys back here.
10: Dan, it's good to be home.
1: Absolutely. This is a great city. You know, it's my first time in Seattle. You know that last night at the hotel, we caught 14 giant bass out the window of the Edgewater Hotel. We were up all night last night.
10: Wow, you guys were partying.
1: We were partying for sure.
10: Well, that's something to closely top the Led Zeppelin mud shark story. I'm sure you've heard that.
1: Listen, we beat the mud sharks all to pieces. Now, what are you guys up to right now?
10: Well, we just got home, we finished our album, we're here, we're having a good time at the Neil Young Show.
1: All right, what's the name of your new album?
10: It's called Passion Works. Passion works, folks.
1: Whoa, it does work too, doesn't it?
10: That's right, Dan.
1: Well, thank you very much. I'm a big fan of you guys. I wish you had brought me an album or something. My goodness. Oh, what a treat. Thank you very much. Ann and Nancy Wilson, you guys are something. Yeah, this is Dan Clear. We'll be back after this.
11: Larry.
12: A duly authorized organization swings into action. It may be called the state police, state troopers, militia, the rangers, or the highway patrol. These are the stories of the men whose training, skill, and courage have enforced and preserved our state law.
1: Hi, this is Dan Clear backstage with Mr. Larry Cragg, who is also one of the members of our crew here, who also has worked with lots of different people. Larry, I know that you're a guitar repairman in your off time, right?
13: That's right, Dan.
1: Who are some of the guys you worked with, Larry?
13: Oh, Crosby, Stills, and Nash, of course. And done a lot of work for Carlos Santana. And last time the Stones came through this country, they dropped all their guitars off at my shop.
1: Well, Larry, you're doing wireless this time and all of that. What did you bring us to show us tonight?
13: Well, I thought the folks out there in TV land would like to see this synclavier. Neil's going to play it tonight, and he played it on his last album, Trans. And it's a digitally controlled computer that controls this thing. And if you push the right buttons, it'll play itself.
1: Wow, that has actually 16 tracks there, huh?
13: Yeah, 16 digital tracks built right into it.
1: Where is that on stage, Larry?
13: Well, if the folks will look right down there and below the TV set, there's one on stage.
1: Oh my goodness, and what is that black box down there, Larry?
13: Well, over there, that's something called a Lindrum. That's a whole drummer in a box. You push the different buttons and, you know, one button goes for a tom-tom, another button goes for the kick drum.
1: So Neil will be playing that on a couple of his electronic songs, right?
13: Yeah, and you can pre-program that also.
1: Well, Larry, where did you get this shirt? Cal Neva, what is that, man?
13: Well, this is from Neil's latest movie, Human Highway, and I did the wireless sound on it, so they gave me this t-shirt.
1: So that's due to come out soon, huh? I guess this summer sometime.
13: Yeah.
1: All right, don't miss Human Highway for sure. A nuclear comedy right down Dan Clear's alley. Thank you, Larry, for coming back. And
13: my pleasure. Good to be in Seattle.
1: Absolutely. It's beautiful up here, and it's a hell of a crowd out there.
13: That's right.
1: Thanks a lot. See you in just a minute. Now this word.
12: Lovely one. Principal Ricky, played by Ricky Nelson. The Nelson's next-door neighbor, Thorny, is played by Don DeFore.
1: You know, I had a report backstage here that there's a lot of smoke in the auditorium tonight. Gee whiz. So I made up this little map here to show you, just in case that you're just a little bit confused or befuddled as to where you are. As you can see, here's Puget Sound, and there's the ferry that goes across here. Now, we are exactly right here where, you know, where 99 comes down. You can actually, on your way home, if you're going north, you can get on 5, take 5 south, take 90 east, or 520 east. You don't want to drive west too far, unless, of course, you're on the ferry. So for those people who are just a little befuddled, don't know exactly where you are exactly right here. This is Dan Clear. We'll be back after this.
2: Superman.

0: found out I was coming to Seattle, a couple of my friends bought me a gift. And by golly, I haven't had to use it. So let me let you take a look at this. I know a lot of you have seen this. So since we're not going to be having to use this here in the Seattle area, you probably won't even need anything like this for the rest of the whole summer, by golly. So let's just get rid of that. Not going to be any more rain the rest of this summer. Dan Clear says so. Now this word. Dan Clear again. I have with me Mr. Greg McClure, who's with radio station KZOK. Hi, Greg. How you doing, man?
1: Pretty good, Dan. Just call me McNews, all right?
0: McNews. So you're in the news department there, right?
1: That's right. Get up real early in the morning and tell you what's happening.
0: Well, I bet a lot of those fans out there do indeed listen to you in the mornings and really appreciate your timely news features. Now, as far as Dan Clear is concerned, do you think that he would make a good newsman?
1: I think Dan Clear is doing a damn good job.
0: Well, Greg, thank you very much, man. Let's take a look at that t-shirt. Now, I know that you probably brought me a couple of those, right?
1: Oh, a whole half dozen.
0: Well, Greg, thank you very much. I know KZOK, what's your motto here in this market?
1: All rock and roll and no BS.
0: Whoa, that's a hot one. All rock and roll and no BS. So, you're gonna play Neil's new album for us, aren't you?
1: I'm betting we will.
0: All right. It's new album called Everybody's Rockin'. So I hope everybody gets hold of it and plays it and has a lot of fun with it. Thank you very much for coming. And I know I did a little interview with you on the radio this morning and it felt real good, my friend.
1: Well, thank you, Dan. It feels good to be here, too.
0: Thanks a lot, Greg. This is Dan Clear. Now this word.
2: Just as glad as you are and everybody is very proud of you, the other candidates were fine. You are the queens of Proven. I crown you Queen Darlene. Queen Darlene!
3: Ladies and gentlemen, good evening to you. This is John Cameron Swayze bringing you a Christmas gift suggestion from Timex. 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Now the water is added. 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A watch that's not merely water resistant, but waterproof, according to the United States government standards. 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Well, let's see what's happened to the Timex. How has it stood up to these tests, never before attempted by any other watch? Yes, it's still ticking, for Timex takes a licking and keeps on ticking like no other watch ever built. 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One more reason why more people buy and give Timex than any other watch in the world.

0: ladies and gentlemen, for your wonderful welcome. I'm happy to be with all of you again.
1: I'm today new Muriel, the mighty guard. The pleasure that I give is really better by far. I'm today new Muriel, only a dime.
2: I'm going to pick me up and smoke me sometime.
1: Now we have a baby and she's awful nice.
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4: Famous Latin Quarter in the heart of Broadway's Great White Way. Yes, it's truly the chance of a lifetime, all brought to you by Old Gold Cigarettes. And here he is, young talent's best friend, Dennis James.
5: Thank you very much. Thank you. Good evening, ladies and gentlemen. How you people get so much enthusiasm around New York at a temperature of 93? Maybe you're fanning yourself. Well, settle back, relax, take it nice and easy. The temperature is soaring to great heights. That's what we're going to try to do for three professional acts here tonight. See if we can make them simulate a...
6: Hi, this is Dan Clear backstage again. You know, we like to show you how things are on the road. And we shot... Oh, my goodness, just a second. We just had a special guest come in this... Come on in here. My goodness, Mr. Neil Young. Hiya, Neil.
7: Hey, man, how
6: are you? Well, I'm fine. Nice to see you, my friend.
7: Good to see you, too.
6: Well, Neil, I had a funny thing happen a little bit earlier. I had a couple of girls come in here, and they had some mistaken... they had the idea that there was a group here called Neil and the Shocking Pinks, and they just gave me all kinds of trouble about that.
7: What?
6: Neil and the Shocking Pinks.
7: Well, that's pretty strange, Dan.
6: In what way, Neil?
7: The Shocking Pinks?
6: The Shocking Pinks.
7: Well, you know what? That's the name of the first rock and roll group I ever saw.
6: You gotta be kidding.
7: That was a long time ago, too. I was 12 years old when I saw that group.
6: Well, those guys certainly couldn't be around today. I mean, gee whiz, they must be in their late 60s or something.
7: Well, did you ask what year it was?
6: No, I didn't. They were dressed in like 50s outfits.
7: Oh, I don't know what to say about that. I don't know. That's very strange to me.
6: So that was the first rock and roll group you ever saw, Neil and the Shocking Pinks.
7: That's right. Well, just the Shocking Pinks. I was down on the floor looking up.
6: You were just a child.
7: Yeah, I was only 12 years old.
6: 12. Well, Neil, that's got me bumfuzzled. You know, that's a great audience out there.
7: Bumfuzzled?
6: Yes, it does. You know, that's a great audience out there, and we can hear them back here. These walls are shaking. I guess you had a great first half, huh?
7: Well, it felt good out there. I started off, I thought it was a little shaky at first, but then it got together after the first couple of songs, and I felt real good.
6: Sure sounded good back here. What's in store for us for the second half of this show, Neil?
7: Well, I'm going to do a few things from Rust Never Sleeps, and a couple of things from Trans. And a few new things and a couple other things.
6: Well, Neil Young, thank you very much for coming back to Trans Tour Television. It's always a pleasure to have you back here, and I know that everybody always likes to get a good close-up look at you, my friend.
7: Wow.
6: And you know, I got this rose from heart, and if you take that on stage with you, I'd appreciate it.
7: Oh, thank you, Dan. Thank you, Hart.
6: Thank you, Neil Young. You got a show to do.
7: Great crowd out there tonight, isn't it?
6: Absolutely. Go knock them dead, my friend. Yeah, so long, Mr. Neil Young. He's on his way to the stage. Stand by for action.

0: took advantage of one of my classmates.
1: Well, I guess they wouldn't like her very much.
0: Hope this girl will.

Thank you.

You like to help me do something here tonight, everybody? Like to help me do something here in Seattle tonight? We're going to combine the magic of music and modern technology here tonight. And roll back the years here in Seattle. Do you want to go back? Do you want to go back? Well, you can help me by singing me on this, sing along with me on this song here. You know, when I was writing this song, everything I've done in my life to that time was flashing through my mind. So I was about 19 years old. I was thinking about my first girlfriend, my first automobile, and flunking out of high school, and the first rock and roll band I ever saw in my life. The Shocking Pinks, that's right. Up there on that stage with those beautiful pink suits, I never forgot it, people. Left a mark on me. So if you'd like to help me combine the magic of music and modern technology here tonight and roll back the years here in Seattle, give me a little help and I think we can do it here. The louder you sing, the farther back we go.

You're leaving there.

0: You're leaving there too soon. Oh, to live on Sugar Mountain with the Barkers and the colored balloons. You can't be 20 on Sugar Mountain, though you're thinking that you're leaving there too soon. You're leaving there too soon. Oh, to live on Sugar Mountain with the Barkers and the colored balloons. You can't be 20 on Sugar Mountain, though you're thinking that you're leaving there too soon.
1: The Danny Clear's Dance Party, the hippest television show this side of everywhere. You know, we've been talking backstage here. We found out that there's the hottest band in the land, Neil and the Shocking Pinks, are somewhere backstage here, and we've been trying to reach them to see if we can't get them to play a couple of songs. Neil and the Shocking Pinks, right now, let's see if we can. Has that call gone through yet? We're trying to reach Mr. Vito Toledo, who is their manager, so we can make some kind of deal to get them to play a couple of tunes for us. So, hello, Mr. Vito Toledo.
2: Hey, this is a Jeff Pollard job. Danny, how you doing? Glad to talk to you.
1: Well, I'm fine, Mr. Do you mind if I call you Vito?
2: Absolutely not. I love your TV show. Thanks for spinning our platter.
1: Well, thank you, Vito. Now, what are the Shocking Pinks doing here in the Seattle area, man?
2: Well, we was working a show with Ray Charles and Chuck Willis. And me and the King was up at the market there looking for C. Melody Sax today. What we found, autographed by Rudy Wallace himself. And we was over at Emmett Watson's oyster bar, chucking some oysters and eating away, when Emmett said, hey, you know, they having a dance party over there. So here we are tonight.
1: Yeah, we are having a dance party here tonight, and I'll tell you what, man, we're having some fun. Now, Vito, I know you guys just got a brand new 33 and a third.
2: Absolutely. It's called Everybody's Rocking. It'd be in your store. I want you to go in the store and tell the record man that Vito said, hey, Neil and the Shotgun Pinks, Everybody's Rocking. I want you to get it.
1: Well, I'll tell you what, Vito, we're going to be spinning that platter here on Danny's Dance Party. I'll tell you for sure, man, because Neil and the Shocking Pinks has to be my most favorite group of all times. For darn sure, I'll tell you that, man. Now, Vito, I know you have a question for those people out there.
2: I got one question. Cats and Chicks of Seattle, do you want to rock?
1: Do you want to rock? Ladies and gentlemen, Neil and the Shocking Pinks.

Thank you so much, ladies and gentlemen, for bringing us back. We've been gone a long time. We're so lucky to be here tonight in Seattle. We'd like to do one now that King made famous just a couple of years ago, his first record.

you. 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We're so lucky to be here. I saw one of you young ladies out there rocking. I'd like you to have it. Take that comb. Thank you. We'd like to do our new single for you now. It's our new 78, ladies and gentlemen. Out on Rocket Records. Now, if you buy this record, please don't drop it now, because it'll break. Me and the boys will feel it. This is called Wondering. 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
1: Thank you very much, Seattle. Oh, my goodness. Neil and the Shocky Pinks, ladies and gentlemen. All right. 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
1: I thought it was great. I thought it was just...
0: Does the word genius apply?
1: Oh, yeah. Oh, yeah.
0: Strange. I wouldn't want him for a roommate, but...
1: Man, I can't believe it. It's just, it was just fabulous.
0: Definitely the most interesting concert I've ever seen.
1: Me too.
0: I don't know if it's the best, but it's certainly up there.
1: Yeah, I don't know if Bowie can, you know, he's pretty weird and interesting, and I don't think he can outdo this in any way. What do you want me to carry you in? I got your binoculars.
0: It's fine.
1: You can shove stuff in there if you want.
0: Sure. Isn't this nice? Just a sign of the times. Also, if I don't know if you know about this, but puts a bag in the recording method, so if you only own one arm, you can still work a second.

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38.

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Mrs. Johnson, that was for you. Can't have too many songs about the moon, I understand. Steve Martin told me that. I couldn't tell if he was joking or not, so I just kept going.

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California. Thank you so much for coming. We really appreciate seeing your faces. We'd like to have some civil disobedience with you tonight as kind of a group growth. We all get together and break the law in one big place. We all become criminals together. Just like getting off that boat and coming onto the North American continent the first time, all those 32 people or whatever it was, we're together, and we're together now, and we were together then. And these precious living things are with us tonight. And we'd love to share them with you. But unfortunately, due to the California seed law, we are unable to share these with you legally. I know, I don't like it either, it's so sad. If any of you representatives are in the house tonight, please stand up. Oh, that's a lot of people standing, I know you're not representatives. Okay, if you voted for them, oh, dead silence. Wait a minute. No, we can't do that. That's not right. I can only do this for a minute because I'm an entertainer. I'm not supposed to be talking to you. I'm supposed to be singing and playing. But unfortunately, I just don't give a shit. So, I would love to share these beautiful living things with you all. There's some organic Henderson's Black Seeded Simpson lettuce here. Now, if you share this with me, and I came more than 3 miles from where I got this, I'm ready. Take me away. Wherever you are, police, I know you're around here somewhere. I am a criminal. I'm ready to go. I'm going to involve all these people, and please don't arrest all of them. That would be a logistics nightmare. Just me and Lucas. Okay. And so I'm going to share these with you. Please take a minute of your time during the show and take these seeds and pass them. Share them with your neighbors. This is a criminal act in the state of California, passed by your representatives. And in this audience out here, in case there's any police around the edges, we have got farm girls and a farmer. And they got a lot of seeds for y'all. Where are you? Farmer John, fantastic, you look so good. Fantastic, there he is. And what happened? This is kind of like a religious experience. You gotta bring Reverend Billy back out here. Hey, wait a minute. Oh, hey, hi. Share those seeds. All right, here. You too, share them.

please pass these seats back because we have a lot of potential criminals in the audience tonight. They're not very aerodynamic. Organic leaks right here. Well, we love you, and we hope that you enjoy sharing your seeds with your neighbors and plant them and see what happens. They're all organic. You know, it is okay to share seeds in California if they're corporate seeds. They have to be marked by the corporate, you know, they have to have everything exactly right the way a corporation would do it. Then it's fine. So if you buy GMO seeds from the corporation, you can give them to anybody you want. But if you do what we just did, you could go to jail. Now you gotta wonder who wrote that law and who are the people behind that law? I have no idea who they are, biotech companies, no. I gotta stop talking. We just got a 30-minute warning. Thanks for sharing.

Song, I wrote that last song for a 47 Buick. 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

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What am I doing here?

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1: You know, nice place you got here. Beautiful. This must be the pride of Detroit right here. Places that look good, you know, but this place looks great. But that doesn't really matter. It's got to sound good, too. You know? But this does sound good. Actually, this sounds great. And you can really tell when you just play, you know, something that sounds sort of like a garbage can, like this. It sounds good, and, you know, then, hey, this place is great. It's a little tune I wrote a long time ago I'd like to share with you. And, I never put it out on a record, I don't think, that I can remember anyway.

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I can't get behind that way. I'm just having a set change. I have to have a sponsor pretty soon to pay for this stuff.

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You got any flowers for me? Okay. Love is a rose, much better.

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Now I was, you know, I think I'm gonna do a new one now. I can feel it coming. This is just a little quiet one here.

song about pets, you know? Not everybody has a pet. You don't have, doesn't have to be an animal. You might have an animal pet. Just about animals in general. I was watching TV during the Persian Gulf War, like everybody else. And I saw a lot of stuff there that, you know, I'll never forget. But the thing that stuck in my mind the most out of everything I saw was a picture of the water in the Persian Gulf covered with oil, and it was just kind of moving real slow. And the waves were coming up, and it was just black, you know. And then this bird came walking out of the water. It was completely covered. And it walked right up to the camera, kind of, and just looked at the camera. I don't think that bird's here tonight.

I'm listening.

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It's a good point. How are you people doing up there, all right? Okay, well, this next song here is kind of it's a sensitive song, so we're going to do it on this big black thing here.

I screwed it up. 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Okay. Bear with me. But I like the way you went with me on that. Even a song like that, you know, I like to do it right. There's no sense in rewriting it now, I don't think. That was good, though. I went to the wrong words, and I heard everybody singing the wrong words right away. That was good. Maybe it's too soon for that one. Well, I'll tell you what. I'm going to do that one, but I'm not going to do it right now because I'll do it in a minute. Our request lines are temporarily closed. The girls have taken a break. They're eating sandwiches in the back room, and no one's answering. What we would like to try to do this generic replacement song for you now. So, please bear with us as we're having technical difficulties. We'll be right back with the sound portion.

I don't like to do that, you know, screw up a song. I've seen a lot of people that do that with their hits, you know. You know, like, if you've seen it, you ever seen somebody, you go to see them, you know, they could do it like, they do the song you came to see, but they do it like so fast. It's like gone. What happened to it? You know, it's like this, you know. It's a trap you can fall into if you do it over and over again, but I've seldom heard of anyone who's actually forgotten one of theirs. So I guess I must be a little different in that. But anyway, I hope you enjoyed that one, even though I played it backwards.

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I mean, you know. What happened? Too much bud or something? Too many girls in bathing suits? No, impossible. Not. I want to do a song for my dog. It's a song I wrote for my dog Elvis. He's a hound dog, and Elvis used to travel with me all the time on my bus. For about 10 years, he traveled all around the country with me, and he was a hell of a good friend. But doggy cancer got him. No way to escape these things. I wrote a song about Elvis, I remember him by. And I don't want anybody coming up to me after the show and saying, "Neil, I'm sorry about your dog, man." If you come up and say something like somebody said to me the other night, something really nice, you come up and say, "Neil, my dog wasn't at the show, but if he had been at the show, he would have loved that song you sang about your dog." So anyway, my dog's name was Elvis, and he was a great dog. He was the kind of a dog that he just knew. He knew if he didn't like somebody, somehow, if there was a jerk that you didn't like, he knew that. People couldn't figure it out, you know. How does he know? I don't know how he knew. But he only bit people I didn't like. I still can't figure it out. Not a bad bite, you know. But bad enough to scare the hell out of them, so they never came in. Now, he had a nose that was the greatest nose of all dogdom. And I'm here to testify. He could track a deer

the song. Elvis. I had to change his name to King to avoid confusion. Well, the song actually is not about Elvis, it's about old King. I knew you'd understand that.

for that deer all day long. Just run it into the ground, actually. He wasn't that fast. But he was persistent. He knew his nose was gonna get it. Once I was walking across my ranch and saw this deer come at me. It was right at me. He walked right by me going. Went right by like that. So I always go by. He's going the other way. About 20 feet over to my right. The deer is going by on my left. Elvis is going by. He never looked up. He knew his nose. Didn't need eyes. So he'd go wherever that deer went for the last hour and a half. He knew the deer was going to slow down eventually.

Well, thank you, everybody. Let me tell you something. I want to tell you one thing before I go. Serious, too. Take pride in Detroit. And when it turns around, it's going to start right here.

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0: us to get together with a new kind of hoot nanny. 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It's a hoot nanny where we all do something bad.
1: Yeah!
0: But it feels good. This basket is full of life, living things. And I'm going to open it in a minute. They're very resilient in there, very resilient. I'm not worried about them at all. Well, I am a little worried about them because they can't get around like they used to get around. California seed law stops them from getting around. They can't be taken by you more than 3 miles from where they came out of the ground. And you can't give them to anybody else anymore. That's true.
1: Ooh.
0: That just happened.
1: Ooh.
0: I'd like you to join me, and also any police, please come out and arrest me for this, because I'd love to be arrested for this. It'd be great. You don't have to arrest the crowd. I think that would be a logistics nightmare. But I'm willing to go, and so is Lucas. Lucas has never been to jail.
1: Oh!
0: So he's willing to go. I'm a black sheep in the family. Because, you know, I got a show to do. I have serious, I came here to work. What I'd like to do is share these seats and encourage you to take them more than 3 miles.
1: Yeah!
0: Each package contains organic seeds. This is organic red winter kale. Here's organic cilantro. In this crowd and give them to your friends and keep them going back. So it'll be great because over and over and over again, it's an immoral law. It's against the rights of people to share seeds.
1: They're not going to actually plant them back to
0: back. You'll never guess where this law came from. Unbelievable. California. Unreal. Your people you voted for. They did that. Fantastic. That's okay. I wish they were here tonight. I'd like to sing songs. Maybe they are. If you'd like to come up here, anyone, come on. Okay, we're just about done with this. We almost finished talking. Civil disobedience be part of the show.
1: Woo!
0: And we're going to include it everywhere we go in California and in trees to come down and bust us, because that would give us a lot of validity. And it would also bring attention to this law. So come on down. Come on over. If you're in the parking lot, come on out and take me away. I'm ready to go. As soon as I finish playing this show.

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We're going to try real hard to do it shorter. We've never tried to do that before. And I want you to know we're really trying. I certainly hope we offend somebody.

0: And now, Mr. Ben Young has an announcement that he would like to make.
1: I would like to introduce my father, my friend, Neil Young.

Thank you, Ben. Thank you, Ms. Peggy, Ms. Vicky. It's great to be here for another Brit Show with all of you today. Some of our oldest supporters are here. Some of the oldest people in the Bay Area may be here. But we all started somewhere.

0: Enjoy it. 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
1: Neil Young. He'll be back later on, in and out. Doing a lot more music for you during the course of the day. But right now, let's get this rock and roll show started. What do you say? Let's have a big hand for the man, Neil Young.
0: Hey, how you doing?

Thank you, folks. 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One more time.

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And actually forgot to put my harmonica in the rack for the first time in 72 years.

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0: some of my friends to play a few tunes with me now. 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
1: Thank you.

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I'm so forgetful. 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Can you turn this up so that I can dominate? It's not on. I can't hear it. I'm not going to be impressive if it's not on. But you're almost there, Mark. 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
0: Making this a big success for all of us and the kids. 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
0: Say goodnight, Peggy.
3: Good night, Peggy. 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Venya.
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Here's a song I wrote for my, I'm just passing through, you know, and I wrote this song for my car. 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
0: Dave Mason knows better than both of us. Try to find my C harmonic and do that tune you mentioned. 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I always carry a full set with me just in case. It's real nice to be here tonight. I hope everybody's feeling good. This song here means a lot to me because I got a note from a passing friend of mine once about it. Said that he thought it was a really fine song. It's a guy I really respected a lot, you know. I'd like to do this song for him. He's in here tonight, so I won't tell you who he is. Doesn't make any difference.

0: like to sing a new tune for you now. 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Some of the old songs I can slip into them, but I sung them so many times, you know. I know that may sound strange to you because you've heard them maybe just on a piece of plastic or something, you know. But I really sung them a lot, you know. I can't do them justice, some of them, because I've just done it so much, you know. If you ever fall in love with a girl you just had too much of, all of a sudden it's gone. Oh, well. That song I had. It's a pretty violent song, actually. It's good. I'll do that.
1: Nice night. 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

0: Any country western?
1: Country western? 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
2: Yeah.
1: So I'll do this song's a little novelty tune. All you country singers, I want you to sing along in the choruses. Be able to pick it up right away, even though you've never heard it. This is for you, man. No shit.

0: Well, I got one more song I'd like to sing for you. It's another new one. I know you haven't heard a lot of these songs. I haven't had a chance to sing them for people. So. This is a song here. I wrote in a motel room in Los Angeles. Tell you a story about Southern Man.
1: Tell me a story.
0: Okay. I was at the Oakland Coliseum. And I was playing away, you know. I was having a pretty mediocre time, actually. It wasn't that hot, you know. It was show number 58. And we were all tired, you know. The band wasn't right in the first place. It's one of those things, you know. By the time we got there, Southern Man, you know, everybody every night would yell, Southern Man, Southern Man. And I could do, you know, it's nice. But I went to sing it, you know, and I was singing away, and I started off. And by then, you know, I sang with Crosby, Stills, and Nash, and I sang by myself, and I was singing with these other guys, you know. And by then, I was starting to sort of feel like a whirlwind, you know. Even though I really believe the song, you know, that, you know, where I was at, where I wrote it, you know. But anyway, I was singing away, you know, Southern Man, better keep your head. Don't forget what the good book is. And this guy in the front row, you know, he's about as far away as me and you, you know. He jumped up and went, right on, right on. Oh, I love it, you know, he felt really good, I could tell, you know. All of a sudden, just, you know, this black cop just walked up to him, you know, and it just was the scene, the way it looked to me, and he just cursed me. And I just took my guitar off and put it on the ground and got in the car and went home, you know. A lot of those people couldn't understand it because they couldn't see from the other end, you know, they thought I just freaked out or something, you know. There's something about it, and ever since then, I've never sung the song, or, I don't know why. I sang it a lot, you know, I sang it every night for a long time, and I really, that's the story anyway. I couldn't do it. I don't feel it right now.
2: Don't do it. Please don't do it.
0: So anyway, we're in this motel room. We were trying some honey slides. I don't know what, you know what honey slide is? Honey slides? That's just, you know, real poor grade marijuana. The worst you can get on the street, you know. And you take it and you just get your old lady, you know, if you got one. Get her to cook up on the stove, you know. Put that grass in the grinder, you know. Get it real fine. Put it in the frying pan. Put it on the stove. Turn the heat up a little. Wait till that grass just starts to smoke. Just a little bit. Take it off the heat. Don't want to burn it too much. Then you take the honey, you know, get a half a glass of honey about this big. I hope you ladies are listening tonight. This is a report. And just heat that honey right up till it's slippery, you know. And then mix that grass with it, you know. Take that fine grass that you've cooked up, you know, just till it was started to smoke and you took it off. You mix those together and you with a spoon, you know, and this thing. And then I think you should eat it after that, yeah. Just eat it after that. Just eat a little of it, you know, maybe a spoonful or two. You'd be surprised, you know, it just makes you feel fine. For that cheap grass, it's great. Just, you know, in these times, we gotta think about things like that. I heard Ryan talking earlier about meatballs, you know. I got about 180 meatballs where I went, and I could only eat about one of them. I saved them though, they're on the fridge. Anyway, back to the motel. We were just sitting around having a few honey slides. And they slow you down quite a bit in the room. There's nothing to really get fast for anyway. This song just sort of came through, so we were all sitting around just playing these chords. I was playing with my friends, Rusty Kershaw, Ben Keith, sitting around the motel room.

0: Well, thanks a lot, folks. 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It's really been fun playing for you. Even though my songs are sad. Listen, I got two songs I could play. One of them's sort of a...
1: Just play both.
0: Play both, thank you. What if I... Maybe I'll do a segue. That's a good idea. That's good. I like that idea. Well, I'll do the slow one first, and then I'll do the fast one, sort of go off. Just a big flurry, you know? Just flash the shit out of everybody with the fast one at the end. Here's a love song that I learned recently. I wrote it, too. This is a love song. It's one of the saddest love songs I've ever heard. 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

Thank you.

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From May to December, but the days grow short when you reach September. When autumn weather

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Thank you.

0: Folks, we got a special part of the show for you tonight. It's a little different. We don't usually have civil disobedience in the program. But tonight, just for you, since we're here in the heart of Southern California, Los Angeles, beautiful Los Angeles, according to many people, that I would say it lives up to its reputation, don't you think? Okay, good. Just checking, fact checking. Okay, so California, right? Great state! All right! For centuries, for all of history, mankind has traded seeds. Farmers have gone from farm to farm and given each other seeds, saved the family seeds, share them with each other, send them to your kids if they're starting their own farm with your seeds, the family seeds, the whole thing. It's been like that for years and years and years and years, until about a week and a half ago here in California, when they passed the California Seed Law. This law says it's illegal for you to give seeds to someone more than 3 miles away, unless you bought them from a corporation. Now, if you got them from a corporation, they're okay. But if you didn't get them from the corporation and you give them to somebody else, well, you're just as fucked as I am, because that's what's gonna happen. And Englewood's finest, because you're probably on the grounds tonight. I'm ready to give myself up right now. Because we're gonna share these seeds. We got some farm girls out there, we got some farmers out there. Can you see them? Where are they? There's a farm girl there. She's got some seeds. Now, when you get these seeds, do we have any other ones? Where's that other farm girl? That must be fun. Oh my God. This is like a religious show at 2 o'clock Sunday afternoon.
1: This is fantastic.
0: Oh my God. Okay, where's our seeds? I've got some seeds too. Look at this. We got them right here. The seeds of life. Organic. Look at that. Organic peas. I recognize that handwriting. Oh, she is so beautiful. Anyway, just a little diversion, sorry. Okay, it's very important. We're all breaking the law. If you don't want to break the law, don't take these seeds. Don't take them. And there's a farmer up there. Hey, Farmer John, how are you? Good to see you. Great job. You don't look as good as the girls, but you're doing a great job. This is kind of like a Sunday afternoon get-together, isn't it?
1: Would you like to help me with this?
0: Don't be selfish. Pass the seeds back. Share with your neighbors. Now, Lucas, have you ever been to jail?
2: Sadly, no.
0: Wow, that's amazing. So, we're ready to go, you know. I'd like to finish the show, but if they have to come and get me and take me to jail for doing this, I'll do it. Thank you. Those seats were safe. They're inside the little packages, so don't worry about it. Share them with your friends. Break the law with everyone else. Very good. Thank you. Next time you see a congressman, ask him about that. Where the hell did they get the idea that got black kids getting killed everywhere? We got people, we got all kinds of problems everywhere. Shit is happening. Let's stop people from sharing seats. That's a good idea. Come on. Okay, I know. We're going to be a politician's daughter. But matter of fact, what a great song, right? What a great song title. Politician's Daughter. Hey, let's do that.

from Topanga Canyon.

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0: What key do we do that in? 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No problem. I know C.
1: That happens to me, too.
0: Yeah, thanks, everybody. Hey, we need all the communication we can get, all right?

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We appreciate it. How you doing out there? Well, talk amongst yourselves, then. You're very quiet. Yeah, I like that. Make a little noise. Yeah, anything. Right. Yeah, right. Good. That's about much better. Much better. Rub your girlfriend a little bit. We're only here for a little while, you know. You might as well get it while you can.

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0: Booker T and MGs. 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

0: Thank you, folks. I'd like to turn it over to Jerry Pompilia, our MC for the evening, has been with us for years and years and years and years and years. And cheers for all those years. Thank you.
1: Jerry!
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0: Thank you.
1: Piano here painted by my daughter Amber, which I love.

I'd like to bring out a few of my friends to play some tunes with me now. Lucas Nelson, Mika Nelson, The Promise of the Real. I'm just going to play a couple of tunes for you here. It's been a great night. I've been so blessed to have all these great people with us. And it's a beautiful thing to see Tom Jones out there tonight with The Flame. Pearl Jam. Unbelievable. Florence Machine. I'm in trouble because I have to remember everybody's name all the way through the whole thing. Stand in front of you, fumbling around. It's okay, we've got time.

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All right, Benny. 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Thank you so much. All right, Benny. Have a great night. 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

0: How you doing?
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0: Bing Crosby. How about Rudolph, the red-nosed reindeer? On Frosty Eve, Rudolph came to town one night. Santa said, Rudolph, what the hell's going on down there? What are all those people selling down there? Rudolph turned around and said, I don't know. 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

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They recognized him. 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

like to thank you for all coming down here to the Saddle Rock tonight. 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And please tip your waitress if you get a chance. 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
2: Omni Brock 2, so that's it. 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I'll remind you now, be good to those waitresses. They're working real hard to bring you those drinks. The answer is at the bottom of the sixth drink. I was wrong earlier.